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0: World Radio, the sound of Tomorrowland. My name is Adam Kay. We've got lots to talk about, including the Summer Anthems Top 100. We'll hear from John Summit, James Hype, Art Bat have brand new music, and the Swedish House Mafia close out their Ibiza season this weekend, and then they get ready for Tomorrowland Thailand, joining us in the Wisdom Valley in Pattaya.
1: I'm excited. Yeah, I don't play in Thailand too much, you know, so it's I'm happy to see a brand that we're so tied up to and so familiar with do something over there, because we can expect the highest level of production and experience. You know, no pressure on you guys, but, you know.
0: Gotta love Steve Angelo. And now, let's get on some live music from our festival.
2: Played live at the main stage. This is Fisher.

0: you were here.
1: Yes.
0: And I said to you...
1: What did you say?
0: I said, Jazzy, who do you want to collaborate with? And you went, what about Calvin Harris?
1: You manifested that into...
0: For you.
1: Into life.
0: Okay, so that's... Yeah. I know we had absolutely nothing to do with it, but make some noise because Jazzy's got one of the biggest records in the world.
1: Thank you. Thank you.
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0: Rocks early this year. That comes from my favourite album of the year, Free Your Mind. 11 tracks, 38 minutes. Love it. Clooney, Prosper, Free Your Mind. 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

0: So did anyone see this coming?
1: The main thing that we have to announce now, that next week we're releasing like one of our most anticipated tracks, and this will be a collaboration with David Guetta and Gautier, somebody I used to know.
0: That is Art and Batish, also known as Art Bat, telling us about this track, their collaboration with Gautier and David Guetta.

0: video for this. Have you seen it yet? Love the Docs. Love what the boys are doing. Another Emily Warren, Silver Lines.
1: Played live at the Crystal Garden. This is Maliv.
0: And this guy's dropping a friendship mix for us next week. Don't miss it. Next Thursday, only on One World Radio. You can check it out on the Tomorrowland app anytime. Right now, we relive the madness.

Tomorrowland. Stick around. We'll play the current number one in the Tomorrowland Top 30 Countdown. But right now, let's do a flashback of the week, evoking festival memories. And I'll play this for you and Philip Hagman. He's 19, out of Sweden, part of the Avicii community. If you want to get involved, jump on aviciicommunity.com. There is lots to see if you are an Avicii fan, just like Philip. Flashback.

0: via the Tomorrowland app on the hottest 30 tracks of this week. It's called the Tomorrowland Top 30 Countdown. Nervo are your hosts. They count it down each and every Friday live. So check it out. Get involved. Make your vote count. And if you didn't know, this is still number one. One of the biggest records this summer. It is Hugel with Ultranate, Moving to the Sun.
1: This is your number one in this week's Tomorrowland.

0: and the launch of his 20-plus day tour, Control Escape, starts in Champaign, Illinois. Have you got tickets? We're about to play one of his tracks, so let's hear from him.
1: I think in terms of festivals, Go Back has just been an absolute monster for me. And I think the song Rain, that's super cool and blending both house and drum and bass, which I both love. But then in terms of like listening at home, Palm in My Hands is one of my favorite tracks I've ever written, so.
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